down. The moon is coming up. Let's get it popping now. 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It's time to feel that rhythm. Hey girl, you know you got it. We're gonna bring the house down.

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The main event y'all been waiting for.

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So messed up, I want you here. In my room, I want you here. Now we're gonna be face to face.

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1: 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Yeah, right, picture that with a Kodak. Or better yet, go to Times Square, take a picture of me with a Kodak. 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